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0: when you love me. 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
1: 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In deinem

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'Cause the sun will always

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